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2: Let us all remember that we are in the holy presence of God.
3: In the name of the Father, and of the Son, and of the Holy Spirit. Amen.
2: The angel of the Lord declared unto Mary,
3: and she conceived by the power of the Holy Spirit.
2: Hail Mary, full of grace, the Lord is with thee. Blessed art thou amongst women, and blessed is the fruit of thy womb, Jesus.
3: Holy Mary, Mother of God, pray for us sinners, now and at the hour of our death. Amen.
2: Behold the handmaid of the Lord.
3: Be it done unto me according to your word.
2: Hail Mary, full of grace, the Lord is with thee. Blessed art thou amongst women, and blessed is the fruit of thy womb, Jesus.
3: Holy Mary, Mother of God, pray for us sinners, now and at the hour of our death. Amen.
2: And the Word was made flesh,
3: and dwelt among us.
2: Hail Mary, full of grace, the Lord is with thee. Blessed art thou amongst women, and blessed is the fruit of thy womb, Jesus.
3: Holy Mary, Mother of God, pray for us sinners, now and at the hour of our death. Amen.
2: Pray for us, Holy Mary, Mother of God,
3: that we may be made worthy of the promises of Christ.
2: Let us pray.
3: Pour forth, we beseech thee, O Lord, thy grace into our hearts, that we to whom the incarnation of Christ, thy Son, was made known by the message of an angel, may by his passion and cross be brought to the glory of his resurrection, through the same Christ our Lord. Amen.
2: Glory be to the Father, and to the Son, and to the Holy Spirit.
3: As it was in the beginning, is now, and ever shall be, world without end. Amen.
2: Glory be to the Father, and to the Son, and to the Holy Spirit.
3: As it was in the beginning, is now, and ever shall be, world without end. Amen.
2: Glory be to the Father, and to the Son, and to the Holy Spirit.
3: As it was in the beginning, is now, and ever shall be, world without end. Amen.
2: Saint Cecilia,
3: pray for us.
2: Saint John Baptist de la Salle,
3: pray for us.
2: Leave Jesus in our hearts forever.
3: In the name of the Father, and of the Son, and of the Holy Spirit. Amen.
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0: 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And 20 in exact order. Ihanda na ang three numbers nyo dahil 3D Lotto naman ang bibita sa aming pagbabalik.
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0: 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The first number is 3. For the second number, we have 1. And the third number is 7. Recapping the 3D Lotto winning numbers for the 2 p.m. draw, we have 3, 1, and 7 in exact order.
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0: ang himpilan na tunay na malakas at pinakikinggan. 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
3: Let us all remember that we are in the holy presence of God.
4: In the name of the Father, and of the Son, and of the Holy Spirit. Amen.
3: The angel of the Lord declared unto Mary,
4: and she conceived by the power of the Holy Spirit.
3: Hail Mary, full of grace, the Lord is with thee. Blessed art thou amongst women, and blessed is the fruit of thy womb, Jesus.
4: Holy Mary, Mother of God, pray for us sinners, now and at the hour of our death. Amen.
3: Behold the handmaid of the Lord.
4: Be it done unto me according to your word.

0: Hail Mary, full of grace, the Lord is with thee. Blessed art thou amongst women, and blessed is the fruit of thy womb, Jesus.
1: Holy Mary, Mother of God, pray for us sinners, now and at the hour of our death. Amen.
0: And the Word was made flesh,
1: and dwelt among us.
0: Hail Mary, full of grace, the Lord is with thee. Blessed art thou amongst women, and blessed is the fruit of thy womb, Jesus.
1: Holy Mary, Mother of God, pray for us sinners, now and at the hour of our death. Amen.
0: Pray for us, Holy Mary, Mother of God,
1: that we may be made worthy of the promises of Christ.
0: Let us pray.
1: Pour forth, we beseech thee, O Lord, thy grace into our hearts, that we to whom the incarnation of Christ, thy Son, was made known by the message of an angel, may by his passion and cross be brought to the glory of his resurrection, through the same Christ our Lord. Amen.
0: Glory be to the Father, and to the Son, and to the Holy Spirit.
1: As it was in the beginning, is now, and ever shall be, world without end. Amen.
0: Glory be to the Father, and to the Son, and to the Holy Spirit.
1: As it was in the beginning, is now, and ever shall be, world without end. Amen.
0: Glory be to the Father, and to the Son, and to the Holy Spirit.
1: As it was in the beginning, is now, and ever shall be, world without end. Amen.
0: Saint Cecilia,
1: pray for us.
0: Saint John Baptist de la Salle,
1: pray for us.
0: Leave Jesus in our hearts forever.
1: In the name of the Father, and of the Son, and of the Holy Spirit. Amen.

0: First in line ng Super Papremyo ng Super Lotto 649 game. Last Tuesday, wala pong nakasungkit ng jackpot. Kaya naman tonight's jackpot prize is... 25,165,541 pesos and 16 centavos, net of the agent's prize commission. Sir, please press that button and let's play Super Lotto 649. Lotto players, nakikita po ninyo ang 49 draw balls numbered 1 to 49 na nasa loob ng draw machine. Anim na bola po ang hihintay nating piliin for the official Super Million combination this Thursday evening. And the first number is 3. Ingatan po ang mga lotto tickets, huwag babasain at huwag paplansain ang mga yan. Tandaan, kailangan ma-validate ang winning ticket sa pag-claim ng inyong premyo. For our second number, we have 39. Sa Super Lotto 649, panalo kayo ng 50 pesos pag nag-match ang tatlong numero ninyo sa ating mga winning numbers. And to win, your numbers can come in any order. The third number is 38. Kung 4 winning numbers ang inyong nakuha, 1.2 million pesos ang pa-premyong paghatian equaling na mga winners. At para po manalo, pwedeng ramble ang mga numero. The fourth number is 23. Sa kanilang 5 winning numbers ang nasa ticket ninyo, 1.3 million pesos ang pantay-pantay na paghatian. Reminder to our players to play smart, play safe, and play responsibly. The fifth number is 26. Lotto fans, very easy lamang po maglaro ng lotto. Magtanong lang ng game mechanics sa ating mga friendly lotto tellers. And for our sixth and final number, we have 14. Again, here are the official winning numbers for the Super Lotto 649 draw. We have 3, 39, 38, 23, 26, and 14 in any order for the jackpot prize of 25,165,541 pesos and 16 centavos, net of the agent's prize commission. This night is just getting started. More jackpot prizes and big wins ang ihatid namin after this break.
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0: Up next, ang OG Lotto 642. Wala po tayong jackpot winner last Tuesday, kaya naman ang jackpot prize po natin ngayong gabi ay 31,911,511 pesos and 47 centavos, net of the agent's prize commission. Sir, please press that button and let's play Lotto 642. Lotto players, 42 draw balls numbered 1 to 42 ang nag-umpisa ng haluin sa loob ng draw machine. We will be waiting for 6 lucky numbers to complete our Lotto 642 winning combination. Good luck, Lotto players! And the first number is 20. Lotto winners, you only have 1 year to claim your prizes. Sa pagkuha po ng panalo, magdala ng 2 valid IDs at syempre, ang inyong winning ticket. The second number is 21. Pagkabili ng lotto ticket, mas maganda kung pipirmahan agad ng likod nito dahil mawala man po at manalo, kayo lang ang maaring makapag-claim ng inyong premyo. Our third number is 14. Paalala po, only 18 years old and above are allowed to play the Lotto games. Dito sa Lotto 642, 1 million pesos ang papremyong pag-atian equally na mga players na makakakuha ng 4 winning numbers. Our fourth number is 41. Samantala, 1.1 million pesos naman ang papremyong pag-atian equally na mga makakakuha ng 5 winning numbers. Ang Lotto 642 ay nagpapapremyo tuwing Martes, Huwebes at Sabado. The fifth number is 6. One more lucky number to complete our Lotto 642 winning combination para mapanalunan ang 31 million pesos jackpot. Sana po kayo na nga pong susunod na maging Lotto Millionario. And our sixth and final number is 12. Recapping tonight's official Lotto 642 winning numbers, we have 20, 21, 14, 41, 6, and 12 in any order for the jackpot prize of 31,911,511 pesos and 47 centavos net of the agent's prize commission. 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
4: 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At narito na ang 6D Lotto winning combination. The first number, 9. The second number, 0. The third number, 2. The fourth number, 3. The fifth number, 3. And the sixth and final number is 0. Again, tonight's 6D Lotto winning combination is 9, 0, 2, 3. And 0 in exact order. 3D Lotto players, get those tickets ready dahil ito na naman ang chance ninyo to win tonight. Let's play 3D Lotto! Dito naman sa 3D Lotto, 3 numbers nyo pwedeng manalo ng 4,500 pesos for 10 peso play kapag nagmatch sa mapipiling 3D Lotto winning combination in exact order. 750 pesos or 1,500 pesos naman ang pwedeng mapanalunan kung nag-rambolito system play. Thrice daily ang pagpapapremyo every 2 p.m., 5 p.m., and 9 p.m. At narito na ang ating 3D Lotto winning numbers. The first number, 1. The second number, 0. And the third number, 7. Again, tonight's 3D Lotto winning combination is 1, 0, and 7 in exact order. At syempre, para sa last game tonight, lucky 2 numbers naman ang may katapat na premyo. Tara na, let's play the 2D Lotto game! Lotto players, 4,000 pesos per 10 peso play ang panalo mo kapag nag-match ang 2 numbers nyo sa ating winning combination in exact order. Kung nanalo via Rumblito System Play, 2,000 peso man ang maiuuwi ninyo. Reminder lang sa mga Lotto winners, may 1 year kayo to claim your prizes. At narito na ang resulta ng ating 2D Lotto draw for the first number, 20. And the second number is 5. 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